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1: 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Cause since you walked away, I'm riding through a ghost town on a Chevrolet. 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